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1: 80er.
0: We don't need another hero. 90er. This is the rhythm of the night. Oh, night. Oh, yeah. 100% Sachsen-Sachsen.

I just wanna hold you. Oh yeah, am I in too deep? Have I lost my mind?

Lost its faith, our colors will fade eventually. So if our time is running out, day after day, we'll make the mundane a masterpiece. Oh my, my, oh my, my love, I take one look at you, you're taking me.